0: getting together, having a good time, enjoying themselves, and getting away from the everyday problems of life. What do you think it is?
1: I think it's all about the rhythm and the love. And the rhythm and the love.
2: This is the place.
1: The rhythm and the love.

0: problems of life.
1: What do you think it is?
2: I think it's all about the rhythm and the love. And what you can do with the rhythm and the love.

The grifter king of the manosphere was all over the news again. So I took a big deep dad breath and asked the back of your head if you'd heard about him. After a very pregnant pause, you turned round to face me with horror in your eyes and replied, "Aye, he's a prick." I was so relieved by your answer, I let the swearing slide. "He is indeed," I said, "but the job's never done."

There's nothing wrong with our lifestyle. So far, it's a perfect fit. Everyone trying to move in twos, but there's nothing better than a solo trip. It's too much when we just don't speak. We're too young to be getting too deep. Party in the kitchen, drink all day, and we all night.

Clyde style and we'd go crashing and burn style. Or at least I could be her lookout if she needs to jump and turn style. We could rob banks hand in hand, then skip the Mexican border. Or at least pay for a sandwich slipping in a Canadian quarter. She'd text poetic esoterics.

go. I want a world where I get to see what all doomed lovers saw. I want a world where love and brains and beauty are the only law. I want a world in which the sad and free are poetry together, with broken laws, a hopeless cause, and cool best friends forever. Cause there was a girl he met named Amy Rose, and it had no promise, I suppose. But something in her eyes had some bad influence on him and all that certain women and certain guys can do is something criminal.

Industrial Production Unit Human 4. Step, step, step on a bubble wrap. Pablo 21 is running out of fingers.

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I come master of neon angels. I'm the night chef. The eye doctor. Mr. Maserati.

0: Little Black Dress, ein weiterer Song von Francis of Delirium. Ihre neue Platte heißt Run Run Pure Beauty, damit ist sie auf Tour und jetzt gerade, in diesem Moment, ist sie aber zu Gast bei mir im Byte FM Magazin. Dear Francis of Delirium, yeah. I want to talk to you about the sound of your new record, because it seems to me, and you yourself have written about it in the press notes, it seems to be very steamed in 90s mm-hmm. alternative rock. The song we just heard has mm-hmm. a little bit of a power pop vibe. I don't know how old you are. Is this music you're nostalgic yourself about?
1: Mm-hmm. Well, I'm actually 75 years old.
0: 75, I guess so, yeah.
1: Yeah, so for me it's always been kind of about, you know, just getting the kids into yeah. what I was into.
0: Of course, but why didn't you start with like 50s swing music?
1: Well, now with this album I'm starting to introduce a little bit more orchestral sounds, so that's sort of my way of packaging it all together for the youth to
0: obviously
1: all be
0: no but into what it. Led to you
1: yeah the led, 90s yeah, thing
0: I'm sorry yeah. the 90s thing
1: the 90s
0: what
1: thing.
0: Is it about it that?
1: What is it about it? Well, it was felt kind of like the first music that I discovered that felt like it was mine that I understood it and nobody else, you know, the classic teen angst thing. And
0: how did that happen? How, when
1: just,
0: and what kind of music was it that you
1: it
0: discovered
1: first? It was just
0: first?
1: Like Pearl Jam and Nirvana. Mm-hmm. And I just loved watching live videos and performance clips on YouTube. That was kind of my go-to after-school activity, was just like watching people perform live and seeing Eddie Vedder like climbing across the stage and doing all kinds of...
0: And can you grasp what was it about this music that made you say, this is mine?
1: I think there was just like an intensity and mm-hmm. like an ability to still feel like authentic and honest while being really intense. Like it didn't feel like there's so much dynamics in the music and so much like, yeah, passion, intensity in the performances themselves, as well as like the physical performances, like with their bodies and everything, as well as like the vocal performances and just the songs. And I think that's just something that has always resonated with me. Like, I love watching bands that are giving everything when they perform live and like really using their whole body to tell like a full story, not just the through their playing, but everything that happens together.
0: Ich habe Francis of Delirium nach dem Sound ihres neuen Albums gefragt, das heißt ja Run Run Pure Beauty, und gerade der Song, den wir gerade eben gehört haben, der deutet schon an, es geht hier 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Also Musik von Nirvana, Pearl Jam, das war für sie in ihrer musikalischen Sozialisation essentiell. Und vor allem auch die sehr physischen Live-Performance von Bands wie Nirvana und Pearl Jam. Francis of Delirium, you're talking about the live energy of these 90s bands. You're mm-hmm. gonna play in Hamburg tonight at the Ahaus.
1: Yes.
0: Is that something that we're gonna have to expect from your live shows? Very physical, very...
1: Yeah. I hope so. Yeah, that's. I hope that people feel that when we play. That's kind of like a thing that we try to do, is do something really physical and mm-hmm. dynamic and with like a lot of energy. We're low energy today. We had problems with the van. The battery was dead in the morning in Denmark. Had to call to get ourselves here. It has been an interesting day so far, but I feel like sometimes those are the best shows. When you're tired and not totally there, then you kind of don't give a... Can you swear on this?
0: Of course you
1: yeah,
0: can.
1: Yeah, you can't. You don't give a fuck, so you can just kind of like commit fully to whatever you're doing.
0: Yeah,
1: so
0: you're
1: I think it'll be
0: fight against the fight against your tiredness or something.
1: Yeah. Totally.
0: Right, but there are no sound towers at the Ahaus, so you can't climb up there. So just
1: well, I've been working out so that I can maybe one day find a stage where I can climb.
0: I wish you all the best on your journey. Frances of Delirium hier zu Gast im Bad FM Magazin. Heute Abend spielt sie in Hamburg im Aalhaus. Es folgen dann auch noch im späteren September am 13. und 14. zwei Konzerte in Kusel und in Köln. Thank you so much for being here with us today.
1: Thank you.
0: I'm gonna play not one of your songs, but an artist from Hamburg who has, I think, a similar sound to you. Mm-hmm. Maybe you can agree on that. Wir hören hier zum Ausklang Musik von Brockhoff. Der Song heißt Sharks.

climb down, not easy as falling. 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
1: I think it's all about the rhythm and the love. 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
1: 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I was born between towns with the pedal down, with the pedal down. 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I need to check on Oklahoma, Louisiana, Tennessee. 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I need to get away. I never want to stay. 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Back on the highway.